0: It is our responsibility. We cannot create questions on any scene happening in our life. Every scene unfolding before us is accurate. It is fixed in the script of the drama of our life. How we respond to that scene now is our present choice. Accepting the scene of life's drama means understanding that everything is happening accurate. This is exactly how it was meant to be. Our thoughts, other people, and situations will manifest in that way to make it happen the way it is meant to be. Even if we have made a mistake or have a difficult sanskar, we need to accept it. Accept it means understand we have carried the sanskar. Understand the mistake that happened was a karmic account, and now focus on what to do next. Guilt and regret depletes soul power. Accept and move towards transformation.
1: If you wish to discuss your problem or have a question to ask or want to know your nearest Raj Yoga Meditation Center, write to us on awakening@pmtv.in or call us on 099-99-559-660.